0: door. And just because you left, it don't mean that it ain't yours.
1: Nur bei uns hört ihr die besten neuen Country Songs. 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
1: Well, my daddy left home when I was 3 and he didn't leave much to Ma and me. Just this old guitar and an empty bottle of booze. Now, I don't blame him cause he run and hid, but the meanest thing that he ever did was before he left, he went and named me Sue. Well, he must have thought that it was quite a joke and it got a lot of laughs from lots of folks. Seems I had to fight my whole life through. Some gal would giggle and I'd get red, and some guy'd laugh and I'd bust his head. I'll tell you, life ain't easy for a boy named Sue.

honky-tonks and bars and kill that man that gave me that awful name. Well, it was Gatlinburg in mid-July, and I'd just hit town and my throat was dry. I thought I'd stop and have myself a brew at an old saloon on a street of mud. There at a table, dealing stud, sat a dirty, mangy dog that named me Sue. Well, I knew that snake was my own sweet dad from a worn-out picture that my mother'd had. And I knew that scar on his cheek and his evil eye. He was big and bent and gray and old, and I looked at him and my blood ran cold. And I said, my name is Sue, how do you

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I tell you, I've fought tougher men, but I really can't remember when. He kicked like a mule and he bit like a crocodile. I heard him laugh and then I heard him cussing. He went for his gun and I pulled mine first. He stood there looking at me and I saw him smile. He said, son, this world is rough, and if a man's gonna make it, he's gotta be tough. And I know I wouldn't be there to help you along. So I give you that name and I said goodbye. I knew you'd have to get tough or die. And it's that name that helped to make you strong. Yeah. He said, now you just fought one hell of a fight, and I know you hate me and you got the right to kill me now, and I wouldn't blame you if you do. But you ought to thank me before I die for the gravel in your guts and the spit in your eye, 'cause I'm the that named you Sue.

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And if I ever have a son, I think I'm gonna name him Bill or George, anything but Sue. I still ain't that man.

0: Ich bin heute Morgen nicht allein hier bei mir im neuen Country Morgen auf The Wolf, sondern ich habe einen wunderbaren Gast hier bei mir im Studio, nämlich Shayna G. Good morning.
1: Howdy.
0: Ein Country-Star aus den Staaten, die aber gerade eben bei uns in Europa auf Tour ist. You are on tour right now. Where can we see you?
1: I'm so excited to be back here on tour. We're only playing one venue that I've done before, and that was Four Corners. We sold it out last time, so hoping to sell it out again. So if you're in the Munich kind of area, come to that. And then I'm playing Lake Constance, which I've never played before. And it's like a booze cruise is what we call them in the States. But it'll be a concert with a cruise, and I don't think there's anything better than playing music on the water.
0: Also nur, um das nochmal kurz klarzustellen, sie ist einfach auf einem Boot, spielt die Musik und ihr könnt eben auf dieser Reise mit dabei sein. Also wie cool ist das denn bitte? To someone who hasn't seen you live yet, why should they come to your show?
1: People who have never seen me live should come to the show because it is just, you'll feel every emotion, everybody in the audience will feel connected and I love to get a little drunk, I love to get the crowd drunk, we love to laugh together, we love to cry together. I will make you feel every emotion and forget about your problems at home.
0: Das klingt doch ganz, ganz toll, oder? Also wenn ihr Lust habt, ein bisschen Party zu machen mit Shayna G, dann kommt doch sehr, sehr gerne zu ihren Shows. Sie spielt jetzt gleich mehrere, auch noch rund um Deutschland übrigens, in den kommenden Tagen und auch Wochen. Last words, is there anything you always wanted to say to the German country community?
1: I just love that the German country community is becoming so big. When I first came over here, it seemed like country was just starting to get its little pop over here, and now I feel like it's full blown. I mean, you guys have a radio station here now. When I first moved here,
0: yes,
1: there wasn't even a country radio station. So just keep listening to that country music, keep being real people, because the realest people is how us as writers get stories. And I just love meeting every single person, and I can't wait to be back.
0: Sie sagt also auch nochmal, die Country-Szene, die entwickelt sich und entwickelt sich. Shayna G heute den ganzen Tag hier bei uns zu Gast bei The Wolf. Also hört immer wieder rein.

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riders loped on by him, he heard one call his name. If you want to save your soul from hell, riding on our reins, then cowboy, change your ways today, or with us you will ride.

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1: 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Did your truck break down? Did you...
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